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You drill it into

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Bossets rhythms ruin their quarters. This is only for starters.

lights pierce through my skin, colorblind, frozen in. 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If I stop channelized, screwed up behavior, catalyze some modern savior, turn my cheese to distant strangers. If I close my eyes and switch positions.

0: Never heard, I promise you got my word. 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It's a simple transaction when we break it down. 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

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Her voice sounds familiar, but many, many miles away. 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Picture

0: Toko, Toko, Ibrahanko. Kabada, Kaskas, Tu. Uzi Liro, Ulke Fati, Enskevo. Avanti.
1: Let's do it, let's do it, let's do it. 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

hit me. Still got cauliflower ears from when a voice first hit me, and a swollen lip from when the lyrics first kissed me. 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We were inseparable, no one could sap old. Rape us, make us, sweat.

she finds the urge to caress me, tickling my spine along my curves. When you find the position to torment my